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0: 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You wouldn't notice in a day. After the smoke clears, a soul ring of hope pokes through as ghost in the mirror. The bell of shame rings hollow when it's hell to pay.
1: Who are you?
0: Hey.
1: Why are you out?

When you think you get out, it's gonna get you, honey. When you think you get out, it always gets me. When I think I am out.